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4: Becoming a mix of sun and cloud, windy at times today as we get to 16, clear tonight, then sun and cloud and 21 tomorrow.
1: And now, four random facts.
4: The term fridge doesn't come from refrigerator. It was short for Frigidaire, the company that produced the very first self-contained refrigerators in 1919. Many people called all refrigerators either Frigidaire or simply it got shortened up to fridges.
5: Do you know the Guinness Book of World Records exists because the director of Guinness Breweries got into an argument in 1951 over which game bird is faster, the golden plover or the red grouse? Now, huddle up closer to your radios, kids. Back in the day, you couldn't just Google the answer. You had to, like, go get an encyclopedia. So the director thought, hey, there should be a book that would help settle bar arguments. So he created the Book of World Records. And by the way, the fastest bird is the golden plover.
4: One single Google search takes more computing power than the entire moon landing mission in 1969. That just shows you how far we've come when it comes to computers and their overall power.
5: And that song only exists because the band was asked by Sylvester Stallone to write a song for Rocky III. And they came up with that song. And the only reason he asked them to write the song, Survivor, was because he had asked Queen originally if he could use Another One Bites the Dust. But Queen said no. So then he approached Survivor and they were like, sure, we'll write you a new song. And here we are.
4: And this turned into such a big workout song, Runners.
1: Today's 4, 3, 2, 1. Here are the facts. 4 random facts. 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

0: A mix of sun and cloud today, windy at times with a high of 16. Right now it's 9.
1: With an update from cknewstoday.ca, I'm Cheryl Johnstone. Chatham Kent is stepping up fire safety efforts at encampments. A multi-agency team recently visited the encampment on Grand Ave in Chatham to review safety practices, offer support services, and address potential hazards. Officials report 3 propane tanks and a heater were removed during the visit. Bylaw officers continue daily outreach and compliance discussions while cleanup operations and enforcement measures take place several times each week as a part of ongoing efforts. A new beach volleyball facility is taking shape in Chatham. Chatham Beach Volleyball will feature 5 full-size courts and a showcase feature court built with Olympic standard sand. Organizers say the specialized surface will give local athletes access to professional-level training conditions close to home. The facility, located on Courthouse Lane near the YMCA, is expected to be completed next week. It'll offer leagues, youth programs, elite training, and tournaments. An open house is planned for Saturday, May 23rd. The Spring Handbags for Hospice raised over $35,000 for the Chatham Kent Hospice. The popular event featured designer handbag bingo, raffle prizes donated by local businesses, and some specialty draws throughout the evening. Organizers say every dollar raised will help provide care for residents and families at the hospice at no cost. Newly released documents have shed light on Premier Doug Ford's abandoned plan to buy a luxury government jet. The Toronto Star says invoices show nearly $191,000 in additional consulting and legal expenses tied to the deal. The aircraft, which was bought for $28.9 million, was ultimately sold back to Bombardier just weeks later. Billions of dollars worth of edible food is being thrown away over confusion tied to best before labels. That's according to a new report by Second Harvest. Global News says the confusion is over the difference between a best before date and an actual expiry date. It tied that to $12 billion in wasted food. In sports, Brett Kulak scored the game winner in overtime as the Colorado Avalanche got by the Minnesota Wild 4-3 to win their second round NHL playoff series. Dalton Varsho hit a grand slam in the 10th inning to give the Toronto Blue Jays a 5-3 victory over Tampa Bay, while the Detroit Tigers lost 3-2 in 10 innings to the Mets. The Detroit Pistons fell 117-113 in overtime as Cleveland takes a 3-2 lead in their second round NBA playoff series. In the WNBA, the Toronto Tempo beat Seattle 86-73 for their first win in the league. The PWHL Walter Cup Finals kick off tonight in Montreal. The Victoire will host the Ottawa Charge. And the PGA Championship kicks off today. There are 4 Canadians in the field. Now the forecast. It'll be cloudy today with a chance of showers this morning, then clearing and windy with a high of 16. Clear skies tonight, but windy still with a low of 4. And mainly sunny tomorrow with a high of 21. Right now it's 9 Celsius. I'm Cheryl Johnstone. For more on these and other stories, visit cknewstoday.ca.
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0: Chad and Ken's Big Country 91.3. Good morning. It's Dave and Cheryl. Devin joining us this morning. CK Theaters. Thanks for coming in.
1: Appreciate it. Thanks for having me again.
0: So getting ready to announce your season. What's the dates on that for the announcements?
1: The announcement, the big reveal is on Tuesday, June 9th at 7 o'clock. Come at 6 o'clock. It's at the Capitol Theater. It's open to the public. It's free. This is your chance to kind of hear what we have up our sleeves for next year as we announce the season. We're going to feature Chatham Kent Secondary School's jazz band, so there's going to be some music there. There's going to be some speeches. It's your chance to mingle with the people who kind of put on the shows, you know, whether it's volunteers, whether it's the tech staff, whether it's house managers, you know, come and just have a fun night.
2: And this is, you'll be unveiling the seasons for both the Capitol and the Kiwanis this year,
1: yes,
2: too.
1: Yes, we're unveiling a Kiwanis season, which hasn't been done in a while. So, it's a perfect venue for smaller shows. Right? Yeah. Not every show needs a 1,200 seat theater. So this is perfect. We have a great season lined up for that theater next year as well.
0: And always looking for volunteers, right? And people to help out.
1: Always looking for volunteers. If you're ever like, you know what, I'd love to be an usher. We always have a need for ushers. It's a great way to see shows. It's a great way to see people who are like-minded. Yeah.
2: And speaking of upcoming shows, I know you can't tell us what's in the season. You got to come out on, June 9th.
1: Stop asking me.
2: No, but can you at least tell us, like, our listeners want to know, are there going to be any country shows?
1: Oh, there's going to be some country shows. There's some good country artists coming next year, so.
2: That's all we want to hear. That's all we want to know.
0: No, I want the names, but we'll get that off the air.
1: $20.
0: All right, Devin, thanks for coming in today. Appreciate it.
1: Thank you.
0: Have a great day. Looking forward to that announcement.
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0: Becoming a mix of sun and cloud, windy today with a high of 16, clear tonight down to 4. Sun and cloud tomorrow with a high of 21, sun and cloud on Saturday 26, and then sunny and 25 on Sunday.
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2: Luke Bryan just announced he'll release a new album called Signs on September 18th. He announced the news on American Idol earlier this week, where they just wrapped up his ninth season as the judge there. During the show, he also performed a new track off that album called Fish, Golf, Hunt, Drink, which he co-wrote with a couple of songwriters. And this will be sort of the third preview from that album. He's released two other songs as well. And he's set to kick off a tour later this month. And he also recently announced some co-headlining shows with Jason Aldean.
8: We're going to have a very busy summer and then a very busy fall with a new album coming out. You can grow your very own Shania Twain roses. She released her own hybrid tea rose that's pink with hints of yellow. Sounds very cool.
2: Mm-hmm.
8: A portion of the proceeds will support the Shania Twain Foundation to improve food security for those in need. Something that I know from when I used to work up in Northern Ontario in Timmins, her hometown. Always something that was very, very important to her. And she would actually donate to the food bank in Timmins in secret because she didn't want it really getting out. But the food bank did mention to us one time, yeah, she'll help us out. Help top us up.
2: Whenever they're in need. Mm-hmm. Oh, that's so cool.
8: Well, Shania hasn't announced the title of her upcoming album yet, but she just released a new song called Dirty Rosie. She says the album will be a reflection of her childhood.

0: Chatham Kent's Big Country 91.3.
1: With an update from CKNewsToday.ca, I'm Cheryl Johnstone. Chatham-Kent officials say fire prevention remains a priority at homeless encampments following recent incidents. Municipal staff, fire crews, police, and outreach partners conducted a coordinated inspection at the encampment on Grand Ave in Chatham recently, speaking with individuals about propane safety and removing several visible hazards. The municipality says staff cannot enter tents but will remove unsafe items that are found in common areas. Daily monitoring, ongoing education, and weekly coordination meetings are continuing as part of the community's encampment response strategy. A new facility will be giving Chatham-Kent athletes a home court advantage. A beach volleyball club is opening near the YMCA on Courthouse Lane in Chatham. The facility will host adult leagues, youth programs, elite training, as well as OVA tournaments. Director Tyler McKegg says the sport is growing.
2: It's nice to have something of such high standards and quality here in Chatham. You always hear about the bigger cities getting these type of facilities. We're proud to do it here.
1: You can check it out at their open house on May 23rd. A fun night of bingo and designer handbags is helping to support local hospice care. The Spring Handbags for Hospice fundraiser brought in more than $35,000 for the Chatham-Kent Hospice. Attendees enjoyed 12 rounds of handbag bingo along with raffles and special prize draws. The fundraiser will return this fall on October 15th. A big announcement on Canada's electricity sector is expected today. Prime Minister Mark Carney is expected to announce that Ottawa will double the nation's grid. CBC News says that'll include a review of Trudeau-era clean electricity regulations and expanding the role of natural gas. It's an admission that Ottawa can play a larger role in building transmission infrastructure. The Ontario government is boosting education funding, but critics say not by enough. The Toronto Star reports the province will boost core education funding by about $318 million for the next school year. But NDP leader Marit Stiles says everything school boards have to buy now costs more, and the increase in funding doesn't go far enough to keep the boards from having to cut staff and services. In sports, the Colorado Avalanche are off to the NHL's Western Conference Final. Nate McKinnon tied it up late, then Brett Kulak scored the game winner in overtime as the Avs got by the Minnesota Wild 4-3 to win their second round series in five games. They'll now face the winner of the Vegas-Anaheim series, which is all tied up at two. Dalton Varsho hit a grand slam in the 10th inning to give the Toronto Blue Jays a 5-3 victory over Tampa Bay. That snaps the Jays' three-game losing streak. The Detroit Tigers lost 3-2 in 10 innings to the Mets. The Detroit Pistons are one loss away from being eliminated from the NBA playoffs. Pistons blew a 15-point lead as they fell 117-113 in overtime to Cleveland. Cavaliers now lead that second-round series 3-2. In the WNBA, the expansion Toronto Tempo beat Seattle 86-73 for their first win ever in the league. The PWHL Walter Cup Finals kick off tonight in Montreal. The Victoire hosts the Ottawa Charge in the All-Canadian matchup. The PGA Championship kicks off today. There are four Canadians taking part in the major in Philadelphia. And the recently retired Brad Gushue has accepted a high-performance director position with USA Curling. He'll remain in Newfoundland but will oversee the U.S.'s national team operations and athlete development. Now the forecast, a mix of sun and cloud today, also windy with a high of 16. Clear skies tonight and windy still as the temperature drops to 4. And mainly sunny tomorrow with a high of 21. Right now it's 9 Celsius. I'm Cheryl Johnstone. For more on these and other stories, visit cknewstoday.ca.
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0: Big Country weather.
13: Becoming a mix of sun and cloud. Windy today with a high of 16. Clear tonight down to 4. Sun and cloud tomorrow with a high of 21. Sun and cloud on Saturday, 26. And then sunny and 25 on Sunday.
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2: 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Everyone comes in just so excited to get started in their garden, get their planters ready. And there's so much inspiration around every corner. 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